sleep 3 days a week, yeah. 3 days a week. Don't need no sleep. Don't need no sleep. 3 days a week, yeah. 3 days a week. Don't need no sleep. To all the chicks on a trip, we got the kicks.

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Send me an angel.

listen are when all is quiet and no one expects. A dance floor hero returns in full effect. A reincarnation to rock the nation. This reincarnation, ladies and gentlemen, Jorn is back to rock this nation.

Listen, and when all is quiet and no one expects, a dance floor hero returns in full effect. The reincarnation to rock the nation. This reincarnation, ladies and gentlemen, John is back to rock this nation.

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1: One sip,
0: bad for me.
1: One hit,
0: bad for me.
1: One kiss,
0: bad for me. But I give in so easily, and no thank you.

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1: Oh, hey, Watson. Just getting jacked up for the summer with my pull-up routine.
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Webradio One bringt Sound in deinen Tag. Garantiert. One, two, three, one, two, three, four, one, two, three, four, one, one, two, three, four, one, two, three, four, one, two, three, four, one, two, three, four, one, one, two, three, four, one, two, three, four, one, two, three, four, one, two, three, four, one, one, two, three, four, one, one, two, three, four, one, one, two, three, four, one, one, two, three, four, one, one, two, three, four, one, one, two, three, four, one, one, two, three, four, one, one, two, three, four, one, one, two, three, four, one, one, two, three, four, one, one, two, three, four, one, one, two, three, four, one, one, two, three, four, one, one, two, three, four, one, one, two, three, four, one, one, two, three, four, one, one, two, three, four, one, one, two, three, four, one, one, two, three, four, one, one, two, three, four, one, one, two, three, four, one, one, two, three, four, one, one, two, three, four, one, one, two, three, four, one, one, two, three, four, one, one, two, three, four, one, one, two, three, four, one, one, two, three, four, one, one, two, three, four, one, one, two, three, four, one, one, two, three, four, one, one, two, three, four, one, one, two, three, four, one, one, two, three, four, one, one, two, three, four, one, one, two, three, four, one, one, two, three, four, one, one, two, three,

Hearing the music is just like seeing the colors of trance and feeling the power of acid. Trance and acid. 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